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it doesn't make me feel great. 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How will it work? Like where? Right. I mean, it makes me really sad, but...

Different. Different tastes in music. Makes no difference what you like. 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